0: 80-degree temperatures, but even though we're going to be climbing into October, 100-degree temperatures by the end of the week.
1: Yeah.
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0: No. Boots off. John Party up one notch to 19 on American Country Countdown. I'm Ryan Fox. And what's causing our guest this weekend, Dustin Lynch, to say this?
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Dodge, Texas, in Fort Worth, Texas, last weekend. Hudson Westbrook has painted you pretty on American Country Countdown. And Ryan, here with you this weekend. You may have seen the premiere of The Voice last week on NBC. It has returned for its 30th season. And in the red chair next to Riley Green is none other than Kelly Clarkson. What is she saying about Riley? We'll find out after Tucker Wetmore and an ACC Sure Shot. This one sure to join the countdown very soon. We told you that. American Country Countdown.

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2: 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I'm Ryan Fox with you this weekend. Plus, this hour, we'll make you some money. We're singing to the beach with our guest, Dustin Lynch. And Kenny Chesney is back, talking about the inspiration behind his brand new album, Silver Sands Marina. But first, back to the countdown with Lauren Elena and Chase Matthew. It's All My Exes, American Country Countdown.
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Brantley Gilbert with an ACC Next track, New and Now, on American Country Countdown. I'm Ryan Fox, and with the recent number one song from Taylor right here on this show, I Knew It, I Knew You. Does that mean a new country album from T-Swizzle is in the works? We'll dig deeper after John Morgan, Kid Myself, American Country Countdown.

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Carly Pearce, I've got your tickets for that coming up after 5 o'clock. Here she is with Riley.

deep fried Oreos, corn dogs, and those spiral fries that look like a brick. Mm-hmm. It's Kern County Fair Time on KUZZ.